0: this. I'm pleased we've been able to add rapists and child sex offenders there as well. We would have liked to have gone further, but we couldn't, because if we do that, we would run out of prison places very quickly.
1: FIFA President Gianni Infantino has reportedly called an emergency meeting of the governing body staff in Morocco. It's after controversial plans to seek private investors in a company to run their competitions rejected by three national confederations. And parts of the country will see thundery showers today. There's a handful of flood alerts in place in Scotland. However, central and southern parts of England are expected to miss out on some much-needed rain. From Radio News Hub, I'm Lucy Gorman-Lee.
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1: Showers and strong winds will affect northern areas with a risk of hail and thunder. Sunny spells further south, but feeling cooler with a high of 26 degrees Celsius.
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0: Sex offenders will be exempt from the government's early release scheme for prisons in the UK. Justice Secretary Alex Norris says the government want to go further.
1: It is really important that we express, you know, that this shouldn't be where it is, and we wanted to go further than we could. I wish we couldn't, but we can't, and then and still have a viable prison estate. That, of course, has to change. That's why we're doing the work we're doing.
0: There's reports that Gianni Infantino has called an emergency meeting with FIFA staff. It comes as the president of the governing body faces backlash from controversial plans for FIFA to seek private investors in a company to run their competitions. Ed Miliband says reopening the Strait of Hormuz is essential to easing cost of living pressures. It comes as the foreign secretary is set to meet with his US counterpart Marco Rubio. And farmers are warning this year may see the worst harvest on record. That's because of the extreme heat, with some calling it completely brutal. From Radio News Hub, I'm Lucy Gorman-Lee.
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0: Showers and strong winds will affect northern areas with a risk of hail and thunder. Sunny spells further south, but feeling cooler with a high of 26 degrees Celsius.

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0: FIFA President Gianni Infantino has reportedly called an emergency meeting of the governing body's staff in Morocco. It's after controversial plans to seek private investors in a company to run their competitions were rejected by three national confederations. The government's early release scheme for prisons has faced criticism. It's been unveiled that serious sex offenders would be exempt, but questions remain over who can be released. Justice Secretary Alex Norris explains why they haven't gone further.
1: Important to recognise that already people who are on life sentences, people who've been convicted of murder, terror offences, they're outside of this. I'm pleased we've been able to add rapists and child sex offenders there as well. We would have liked to have gone further, but we couldn't, because if we do that, we would run out of prison places very quickly.
0: And almost 15,000 knives and weapons were handed in at government-banned amnesty bins. Eight new bins have now been launched in Yorkshire after the initial scheme in London, Greater Manchester and the West Midlands. From Radio News Hub, I'm Lucy Gorman-Lee.
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0: Showers and strong winds will affect northern areas with a risk of hail and thunder. Sunny spells further south, but feeling cooler with a high of 26 degrees Celsius.

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0: Sex offenders will be exempt from the government's early release scheme for prisons in the UK. Justice Secretary Alex Norris says the government want to go further.
1: It is really important that we express, you know, that this shouldn't be where it is, and we wanted to go further than we could, and I wish we couldn't, but we can't, and then and still have a, you know, a viable prison estate. That, of course, has to change. That's why we're doing the work we're doing.
0: Opening the Strait of Hormuz is essential to ease the cost of living pressures on British families. That's the message from Ed Miliband. The Foreign Secretary is preparing for talks with his US counterpart Marco Rubio. There's reports that Gianni Infantino has called an emergency meeting with FIFA staff. It comes as the president of the governing body faces backlash from controversial plans. And actress Kate Blanchett says the Prince of Wales is an extraordinary climate leader. It's after they worked together on the Earthshot Prize Council, which William founded. That's the latest from Radio News Hub. I'm Lucy Gorman-Lee.
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0: Showers and strong winds will affect northern areas with a risk of hail and thunder. Sunny spells further south, but feeling cooler with a high of 26 degrees Celsius.

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0: sex offenders will be exempt from the government's early release scheme for prisons in the UK. Justice Secretary Alex Norris says the government want to go further.
1: It is really important that we express, you know, that this shouldn't be where it is, and we wanted to go further than we could, and I wish we couldn't, but we can't, and then and still have a viable prison estate. That, of course, has to change. That's why we're doing the work we're doing.
0: Opening the Strait of Hormuz is essential to ease the cost of living pressures on British families. That's the message from Ed Miliband. The Foreign Secretary is preparing for talks with his US counterpart Marco Rubio. There's reports that Gianni Infantino has called an emergency meeting with FIFA staff. It comes as the president of the governing body faces backlash from controversial plans. And actress Kate Blanchett says the Prince of Wales is an extraordinary climate leader. It's after they worked together on the Earthshot Prize Council, which William founded. That's the latest from Radio News Hub. I'm Lucy Gorman-Lee.
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0: Showers and strong winds will affect northern areas with a risk of hail and thunder. Sunny spells further south, but feeling cooler with a high of 26 degrees Celsius.
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She gazed with a love and beauty like a mother to a son, like living, dying, seeing, being.

0: FIFA President Gianni Infantino has reportedly called an emergency meeting of the governing body's staff in Morocco. It's after controversial plans to seek private investors in a company to run their competitions were rejected by three national confederations. A mega dinghy that capsized in the English Channel after catching fire has been confirmed as the largest small boat to attempt to cross from France. French authorities say 173 people were rescued. Guidance on use of toilets and changing rooms as single-sex spaces comes into force today. It's almost a year and a half after the landmark Supreme Court ruling hailed some as a victory. Others have called it incredibly worrying for the trans community. Nora Padir is the policy manager at Transactual.
1: The justices said that they had no intention of negatively impacting trans people's legal protections. The reality is we know that it is going to, and it already has, in fact.
0: And actress Kate Blanchett says the Prince of Wales is an extraordinary climate leader. It's after they worked together on the Earthshot Prize Council, which William founded. From Radio News Hub, I'm Frankie Hersine.
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5: Domino's has revealed it delivered 45,000 extra orders during one of England's late-stage World Cup matches, whilst it also beat the heatwaves as people turned to takeaways over barbecues. The chief executive, Nicola Frampton, said that heatwaves in June and July meant more people were likely to avoid cooking and even abandon barbecues during these sweltering temperatures. The adult social care workforce in Scotland will be increased by up to 45,000 extra hours a month. That's according to the First Minister, John Swinney. He said the Scottish Government had already begun to deliver on the commitment within the first 100 days of government. The adult social care displaced workers scheme has reopened new applications with the aim of expanding their number of social care workers. And farmers are warning the extreme summer has been completely brutal, as analysis suggests 2026 could be the worst harvest on record. Analysis by the Energy and Climate Intelligence Unit suggests the exceptionally hot, dry spring and summer could have cut the country's cereals and oilseed harvest by 2.5 million tonnes.
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0: A wet and windy day across northern parts, thundery in places and persistent rain in Scotland. Elsewhere dry with some sunny spells and highs of 26 degrees Celsius in the south and 19 in the north.

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4: Boys Live have announced a spring 2027 tour. The group, made up of Boyzone's Keith Duffy and former Westlife member Brian McFadden, are heading on a 12-day tour in May of next year. Boys Live formed in 2016 and released their debut album Strings Attached back in 2020. Artwork by the Bagpuss co-creator Peter Firmin, including paintings of the Clangers and Basil Brush, have just sold for more than £400,000. Some 500 paintings, books and collectibles by the British puppeteer went up for auction, with every lot sold during a two-day event held by the Canterbury Auction Galleries. The sale was the largest collection of Firmin's art ever to come to auction, with the most of the pieces selling well over the estimated values. And the Academy Award-winning actress Kate Blanchett has praised the Prince of Wales for being an extraordinary climate leader. It's after they worked together on the Earthshot Prize Council, a panel he founded which seeks technological solutions to the climate crisis.
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1: 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And here's Nikki, driving off for a morning coffee. You know the drill, Nikki. Allow at least 1.5 metres when overtaking cyclists, or more if driving over 30 miles per hour. And for horse riders, like Joe on Daisy here, slow down to under 10 miles per hour and allow at least 2 metres. 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
3: Sport. Manchester City take on the K-League All-Stars this afternoon. New head coach Enzo Maresca is looking to instil his style of play after taking over from Pep Guardiola at the end of last season. City man Phil Foden says the side are happy with the changes so far.
4: I think the lads are very comfortable because we want to play football from the back and build the attack and try and create. So I think it suits everyone really well.
3: Vinicius Junior says new Real Madrid boss Jose Mourinho has told him to remain happy and to just play his football as he attempts to thrash out his future. The 26-year-old Brazil international has been linked with a summer move to Arsenal. Tennis and Jack Draper's tearful comeback ended in defeat at the Canadian Open. The Brit was playing his first match since pulling out of Wimbledon with an arm injury, but lost by 2-1 to Terence Atmane. And skiers and snowboarders aiming to compete at the 2030 Winter Olympics and Paralympics are set to receive funding via an alternative delivery model. UK Sport have confirmed it will commission an independent review of their governing body, GB Snow Sport. £12.5 million has been awarded.
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5: Sport.

0: Prime Minister is considering a public inquiry into Jeffrey Epstein's actions in the UK. Victims Minister Alex Davies-Jones says Andy Burnham has agreed to meet with Epstein's victims. A potential inquiry into the alleged actions of former Harrods owner Mohamed Al-Fayed is also under review. There's reports that Gianni Infantino has called an emergency meeting with FIFA staff. Lucy Gormley reports.
1: It comes as the president of the governing body faces backlash from controversial plans for FIFA to seek private investors in a company to run their competitions. Three national confederations rejected the plans. It's understood the meeting is taking place in Morocco with the FIFA management board in attendance.
0: It's confirmed that the mega dinghy that capsized in the English Channel was the largest small boat to attempt to cross from France. French authorities say 173 people were rescued after the boat's engine caught fire. And Mohamed Salah is in talks to join Turkish side Trabzonspor. The Egypt international is available as a free agent, having left Liverpool this summer after 9 years. From Radio News Hub, I'm Frankie Hersine.
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6: Domino's has revealed it delivered 45,000 extra orders during one of England's late-stage World Cup matches, whilst it also beats the heatwaves as people turn to takeaways over barbecues. The chief executive, Nicola Frampton, said that heatwaves in June and July meant more people were likely to avoid cooking and even abandon barbecues during these sweltering temperatures. The adult social care workforce in Scotland will be increased by up to 45,000 extra hours a month. That's according to the First Minister, John Swinney. He said the Scottish Government had already begun to deliver on the commitment within the first 100 days of government. The adult social care displaced workers scheme has reopened new applications with the aim of expanding their number of social care workers. And farmers are warning the extreme summer has been completely brutal. As analysis suggests, 2026 could be the worst harvest on record. Analysis by the Energy and Climate Intelligence Unit suggests the exceptionally hot, dry spring and summer could have cut the country's cereals and oilseed harvest by 2.5 million tonnes.
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0: A wet and windy day across northern parts, thundery in places and persistent rain in Scotland. Elsewhere dry with some sunny spells and highs of 26 degrees Celsius in the south and 19 in the north.
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morning and welcome to Wednesday's breakfast show on Wave Valley Radio. That's Johnny H. Jazz and I Don't Want to Be a Hero. It's Pip ahead with you from now through till nine. And happy birthday today to singer Youngblood, who's 29. Actress Janet McTeer celebrates 65. Sophie Winkleman and former England footballer Wayne Bridge both turned 46. While EastEnders favourite Cara Toynton is 43. And remembering the late Pete Burns, born on this day in 1959. It is Wednesday the 5th of August. I hope you have a brilliant birthday if it's your special day today. We've got loads of great music on the show, showbiz and sports headlines as well in this hour. Here's U2 now and Song of the Future.

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Do stay with me, it's Pippa here with you through the morning just until 9 o'clock. David Way takes over after that, of course. I've got showbiz news on the way really soon. Here's Avril Lavigne now.

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0: 7 tour. The group, made up of Boyzone's Keith Duffy and former Westlife member Brian McFadden, are heading on a 12-day tour in May of next year. Boyzone formed in 2016 and released their debut album Strings Attached back in 2020. Artwork by the Bagpuss co-creator Peter Firmin, including paintings of the Clangers and Basil Brush, have just sold for more than £400,000. Some 500 paintings, books and collectibles by the British puppeteer went up for auction, with every lot sold during a two-day event held by the Canterbury Auction Galleries. The sale was the largest collection of Firmin's art ever to come to auction, with the most of the pieces selling well over the estimated values. And the Academy Award-winning actress Kate Blanchett has praised the Prince of Wales for being an extraordinary climate leader. It's after they worked together on the Earthshot Prize Council, a panel he founded which seeks technological solutions to the climate crisis.
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Olivia Rodrigo and Drop Dead. Wave Valley Radio, your voice for Alton and the surrounding area. It's Pip looking after you for your Wednesday morning. It's looking like a lovely summer's day for Alton. Plenty of sunshine and comfortable temperatures. The cooler evening means you may want a light jacket tonight if you're heading out later on. The more unsettled weather is expected to stay mainly to northern and western parts of the UK today. Might get the odd sprinkling, maybe one little tiny sprinkling of a shower, but just nicer temperatures today. We had a little bit of rain yesterday. Did it touch you? I had a bit of that last night, just for about half an hour, but it really cooled things down, which was really nice. Okay, here's Whitney Houston now, and One Moment in Time on Wave Valley Radio.

That's Coldplay, Adventures of a Lifetime. It's the school summer holidays, and if you're struggling to juggle work and caring for children, then don't worry, we've got you. 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So if you'd like to come along, it's a great way to keep the little ones busy. 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Rowan will be at the Old Dairy Tuesday, the 11th of August, to get crafty. Find out everything you need to know on What's On in Alton or the Old Dairy Tea Room Facebook page. 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
2: Manchester City take on the K-League All-Stars this afternoon. New head coach Enzo Maresca is looking to instill his style of play after taking over from Pep Guardiola at the end of last season. City man Phil Foden says the side are happy with the changes so far.
3: I think the lads are very comfortable because we want to play football from the back and build the attack and try and create. So I think it suits everyone really well.
2: Vinicius Junior says new Real Madrid boss Jose Mourinho has told him to remain happy and to just play his football as he attempts to thrash out his future. The 26-year-old Brazil international has been linked with a summer move to Arsenal. Tennis and Jack Draper's tearful comeback ended in defeat at the Canadian Open. The Brit was playing his first match since pulling out of Wimbledon with an arm injury, but lost by 2-1 to Terence Asmane. And skiers and snowboarders aiming to compete at the 2030 Winter Olympics and Paralympics are set to receive funding via an alternative delivery model. UK Sport have confirmed it will commission an independent review of their governing body, GB Snowsport. £12.5 million has been awarded.
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0: Sport.

Mariah Carey and Fantasy on Wave Valley Radio. Hope you're well this Wednesday morning, the 5th of August. It's Pip ahead with you until 9. David Way takes over after that to see you through till lunchtime. Looking forward to this Saturday because it's Alton Farmers Market this Saturday on the High Street. So do come along, support our amazing Hampshire producers. That's from 10 till 2 on the High Street. Alton Farmers Market, always wonderful to get something special for you. Halsey now, and this is I Never Loved You on Wave Valley Radio.

LC and I Never Loved You on Wave Valley Radio. Okay, more great music, showbiz and sports headlines to come very soon. We've got the news and weather for 8 just around the corner. A wonderful memory from the fantastic, irreplaceable Miss Bonnie Tyler. This is Lost in France now.

0: The Prime Minister is looking into holding a public inquiry into Jeffrey Epstein's actions in the UK. Andy Burnham is said to have agreed to meet with some of Epstein's victims. FIFA President Gianni Infantino has reportedly called an emergency meeting of the governing body's staff in Morocco. Lucy Gormanley has more.
1: The meeting follows controversial plans for FIFA to seek private investors in a company to run their competitions. This was firmly rejected by European football's governing body UEFA, along with two other national confederations. It's believed their chief of global football development, Arsene Wenger, will be in attendance, along with the governing body's management board.
0: The police federation are threatening to take the government to court over the early release of PC Andrew Harper's killers. Jesse Cole and Albert Bowers, who are both serving 13-year sentences for manslaughter, are still eligible for release under the scheme designed to tackle prison overcrowding. And flood warnings are in place in Scotland, with thundery showers set to batter some parts of the country, but there'll still be no wet weather for central or southern England. From Radio News Hub, I'm Frankie Hersine.
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5: Domino's has revealed it delivered 45,000 extra orders during one of England's late-stage World Cup matches, whilst it also beats the heatwaves as people turn to takeaways over barbecues. The chief executive, Nicola Frampton, said that heatwaves in June and July meant more people were likely to avoid cooking and even abandon barbecues during these sweltering temperatures. The adult social care workforce in Scotland will be increased by up to 45,000 extra hours a month. That's according to the First Minister, John Swinney. He said the Scottish Government had already begun to deliver on the commitment within the first 100 days of government. The Adult Social Care Displaced Workers Scheme has reopened new applications with the aim of expanding their number of social care workers. And farmers are warning the extreme summer has been completely brutal, as analysis suggests 2026 could be the worst harvest on record. Analysis by the Energy and Climate Intelligence Unit suggests the exceptionally hot, dry spring and summer could have cut the country's cereals and oilseed harvest by 2.5 million tonnes.
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0: A wet and windy day across northern parts, thundery in places and persistent rain in Scotland. Elsewhere dry with some sunny spells and highs of 26 degrees Celsius in the south and 19 in the north.

That's Sybil and When I'm Good and Ready on Wave Valley Radio. Welcome back. It's your Wednesday breakfast show with me, Pippa Head. Hope you are well. Hope you're good. It's the 5th of August and a couple of places have become available. If you'd like to come down for some summer craft fun for the kids, two consecutive mornings of creative fun-filled crafts. Where? Well, it's Chawton Village Hall and it's today and tomorrow. So, bit short notice, but do you want to come down between 10 and 12? This is ages 4 and 11. And basically just bring a water bottle and a nut-free snack. 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That's Dragonfly Craft Parties. 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Sophia Lis-Bexter now and Crying at the Discotheque.

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All right, Pip ahead with you. I've got showbiz news really soon and sports headlines in this hour. Jason Mraz now, and I'm yours.

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4: Boys Life have announced a spring 2027 tour. The group, made up of Boyzone's Keith Duffy and former Westlife member Brian McFadden, are heading on a 12-day tour in May of next year. Boys Life formed in 2016 and released their debut album, Strings Attached, back in 2020. Artwork by the Bagpuss co-creator Peter Firmin, including paintings of The Clangers and Basil Brush, have just sold for more than £400,000. Some 500 paintings, books and collectibles by the British puppeteer went up for auction, with every lot sold during a two-day event held by the Canterbury Auction Galleries. The sale was the largest collection of Firmin's art ever to come to auction, with the most of the pieces selling well over the estimated values. And the Academy Award-winning actress Cate Blanchett has praised the print.

0: of Wales have been an extraordinary climate leader. It's after they worked together on the Earthshot Prize Council, a panel he founded which seeks technological solutions to the climate crisis.
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1: That's Miley Cyrus featuring Dua Lipa and Prisoner on Way Valley Radio. 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No need to book, just see what it's all about. Sounds good, doesn't it? 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

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Now, if you love your 80s tunes, join me and JB tonight for Rewind to the 80s. We've got all your favourite 80s hits and memories squeezed into a 2-hour show. Starts at 8. Do not be late. Join us for that. Rewind to the 80s. We have a lot of fun with it. Not always the most sensible, but very good music, I promise. Here's Alison Moyet now. Classic 80s. This is This Love on Wave Valley Radio.

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5: Sport.
6: Manchester City take on the K-League All-Stars this afternoon. New head coach Enzo Maresca is looking to instil his style of play after taking over from Pep Guardiola at the end of last season. City man Phil Foden says the side are happy with the changes so far.
7: I think the lads are very comfortable because we want to play football from the back and build the attack and try and create. So I think it suits everyone really well.
6: Vinicius Junior says new Real Madrid boss Jose Mourinho has told him to remain happy and to just play his football as he attempts to thrash out his future. The 26-year-old Brazil international has been linked with a summer move to Arsenal. Tennis and Jack Draper's tearful comeback ended in defeat at the Canadian Open. The Brit was playing his first match since pulling out of Wimbledon with an arm injury, but lost by 2-1 to Terence Asmane. And skiers and snowboarders aiming to compete at the 2030 Winter Olympics and Paralympics are set to receive funding via an alternative delivery model. UK Sport have confirmed it will commission an independent review of their governing body, GB Snow Sport. £12.5 million has been awarded.
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Wow, what a classic tune from Martha Reeves and the Vandellas. That's Dancing in the Street on Wave Valley Radio. It's Pip Ahead with you on Wednesday's breakfast show. Now then, if you're looking for something to do with the kids over the summer holidays, what about bringing them down to the Freedom Through Expression Gallery in the centre of Alton, right on Normandy Street, and join for cartoon creativity. Now, this is called Toon Call for School, meeting every Tuesday and Saturday, starting from the 10th of August, from 11 till 12. Basically, lots of fun drawing and relaxing and just having fun. If you'd like to find out more, just pop into the Freedom Through Expression Gallery on Normandy Street to find out more about that in the heart of Alton. Bon Jovi now with Robbie Williams. Now, we made it look easy on Wave Valley Radio.

That's a classic from the 80s, Scritti Politti. Love that. Woodbees, Pray Like Aretha Franklin. That takes me right back. And if you feel like going back in time as well, then join me with JB on Rewind to the 80s tonight from 8 o'clock. We will send you back in time on our Time Machine show, Rewind to the 80s. 8 o'clock, 2 hours of all the best 80s tunes. But stay right there, because David Way's going to join you after the news and weather for 9 with lots of local news and information, fabulous music, as always, and plenty more besides. David Way here after the news at 9. New edition now, Candy Girl. I'll see you soon.

0: The Prime Minister is considering a public inquiry into Jeffrey Epstein's actions in the UK. Victims Minister Alex Davies-Jones says Andy Burnham has agreed to meet with Epstein's victims. A potential inquiry into the alleged actions of former Harrods owner Mohamed Al-Fayed are also under review. There's reports that Gianni Infantino has called an emergency meeting with FIFA staff. Lucy Gorman-Lee reports.
1: It comes as the president of the governing body faces backlash from controversial plans for FIFA to seek private investors in a company to run their competitions. Three national confederations rejected the plans, as did FIFA's chief of global football development, Arsene Wenger. It's understood the meeting is taking place in Morocco with the FIFA management board in attendance.
0: It's confirmed that the mega dinghy that capsized in the English Channel was the largest small boat to attempt to cross from France. French authorities say 173 people were rescued after the boat's engine caught fire. And Mohamed Salah is in talks to join Turkish side Trabzonspor. From Radio News Hub, I'm Frankie Hersine.
2: 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Here's Steve Hardman, Police Relationships Manager at Slater & Gordon.
3: As e-bikes and e-scooters become more common, it's important that people understand the rules around using them. Many privately owned e-scooters can't legally be ridden on public roads, pavements or cycle lanes, and misuse can put both riders and pedestrians at risk. Taking a few minutes to understand the law can help keep everyone safe. 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
0: A wet and windy day across northern parts, thundery in places and persistent rain in Scotland. Elsewhere dry with some sunny spells and highs of 26 degrees Celsius in the south and 19 in the north.
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7: This Wednesday morning, good morning, how are you? Hope you're okay. We start with our 3 after 9. Three songs with a connection. Sometimes the artist, sometimes the title, sometimes a bit of both. We start with this song called Red Sun.

third of our 3 after 9, a new song from Miley Cyrus and Golden Burning Sun. Before that, Crowded House and Distant Sun. And we started off with Lindsey Buckingham and Christy McVie, that song called Red Sun. So, not to do with colours, it could have been red and golden, but it's all to do with sun, which is quite topical at the moment. I think it was probably the driest July, well, for a long, long time, and that's for sure. We'll see if it's going to rain in August quite soon after this.

Alex Warren, Fever Dream here on Alton's Way Valley Radio. The weather for today, much like it has been, but just a little bit cooler like it was yesterday. Lots of cloud around, but lots of sunshine as well, especially later. 24 degrees, dry, warm and sunny tomorrow. Much the same for Friday as well. We were looking last week at the possibility of maybe some rain, but there's not much chance, just the odd chance of an isolated shower. And really over the weekend, it looks to be much the same, dry, warm and sunny. Getting warmer as we head through next week. Again, temperatures could be up to 30 next week. Again, anyway, so we head on to the weekend, 15th and 16th, maybe a bit of cloud, but still pretty warm and not a lot of sign of rain.

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2: There are two types of drive you can have on the motorway. 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

0: swift or more considerate on the road actually reduces congestion and collisions, which transforms everyone's journey. So we all feel a little less and a lot more. National Highways.
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Sons and I Will Wait. We have a Facebook page with record numbers now, 2,690 followers. Thank you for liking and following our page, where we have lots of local news and information about Alton and the surrounding areas. Got reposts, poster posters, pictures and videos too. Here's a repost from us, and it's an important one. It says, we're on DAB Plus. That's a form of broadcasting from today. That was yesterday. Wave Valley Radio on digital radio right across East Hampshire, from Alton and the villages out to Farringdon, East Tisted and parts of Borden, and of course in Liphook as well, also in Petersfield. That takes us from around 25,000 people who could hear us on 101.1 FM to almost 67,000. To find us, retune your DAB radio and look for Wave Valley or W Valley, which is going to be hopefully shown on your display, which it's like the one in the photo. You can have a look at it. So you can find us on DAB. There's a slightly more coverage in some places, less coverage in others. But as I say, as you move eastwards, you can listen to us in Liphook and in Petersfield as well. 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

0: High Valley Radio. Some paid for information now from Unicorn Orange in Farnham. It's news about the Surrey Business Amazon Growth Summit that takes place at the Bush Hotel in Farnham on Wednesday the 16th of September. It's £10.25 and that includes a booking fee. 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

well after 9:30 here on Wave Valley Radio with Deacon Blue and Turn Up the Radio from, I think, a couple of years ago here on Wave Valley Radio. I like to sometimes say things are going through my mind, and the thing I don't remember happening, and I'm sure it did, but my grass and grass around me, it crunches under your feet. Did it ever do that when it was dry in 1976? I don't know, but my grass is definitely yellow.

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think for a minute with the House Martins on your voice in Alton Wave Valley Radio. You've got some news now about Sean Wallace to support cardiac health as guest speaker at the annual lecture for cardiac health. And they're delighted to announce that the renowned barrister, television quiz champion, author and motivational speaker Sean Wallace will be guest speaker at this year's cardiac annual health lecture at the Alton Maltings. It's on Wednesday the 7th of October. Tickets can be purchased now from the Cardiac Health website. That's cardiachealth.org.uk/events. So Sean Wallace will be attending in Alton in October.

towards 10 o'clock with Howard Jones and Look Mama on Wave Valley Radio, online, FM, and also now across East Hampshire on DAB+. The latest news with you very soon. And, of course, the latest sports news as well. Let me have a look at the rather dry Wave Valley Radio weather forecast, another look on our Facebook page, and around 10:30, two short songs with you. A song, I think, from the 60s, and another one. Tell you more about that when we get to it. And also local news and information. Lots of great music of yesterday and today, like this from Ava Max.

0: Prime Minister is looking into holding a public inquiry into Jeffrey Epstein's actions in the UK and allegations against former Harrods owner Mohammed Al-Fayed. Andy Burnham said to have agreed to meet with some of Epstein's victims. A 35-year-old man has been charged in connection with the death of a 9-year-old girl in Arbroath. Police are treating her death as suspicious. The man is due to appear at Dundee Sheriff Court today. FIFA President Gianni Infantino has reportedly called an emergency meeting of the governing body staff in Morocco. The meeting follows controversial plans for FIFA to seek private investors in a company to run their competitions. Guidance on use of toilets and changing rooms as single-sex spaces comes into force today. That's almost a year and a half after the landmark Supreme Court ruling on biological sex. The ruling was hailed as a victory by campaigners, although others have called it incredibly worrying for the trans community. And flood warnings are in place in Scotland, with thundery showers set to batter some parts of the country. But there'll still be no wet weather for central and southern England. From Radio News Hub, I'm Ben Monsey.
1: 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So if you bought cars on finance between 2007 and 2024, then text PCP to 60777 now.
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4: Sport. Manchester City take on the K-League All-Stars this afternoon. New head coach Enzo Maresca is looking to instill his style of play after taking over from Pep Guardiola at the end of last season. City man Phil Foden says the side are happy with the changes so far.
5: I think the lads are very comfortable because we want to play football from the back and build the attack and try and create. So I think it suits everyone really well.
4: Vinicius Junior says new Real Madrid boss Jose Mourinho has told him to remain happy and to just play his football as he attempts to thrash out his future. The 26-year-old Brazil international has been linked with a summer move to Arsenal. Tennis and Jack Draper's tearful comeback ended in defeat at the Canadian Open. The Brit was playing his first match since pulling out of Wimbledon with an arm injury, but lost by 2 sets to 1 to Terence Atmane. And skiers and snowboarders aiming to compete at the 2030 Winter Olympics and Paralympics are set to receive funding via an alternative delivery model. UK Sport have confirmed it will commission an independent review of their governing body, GB Snowsport. £12.5 million has been awarded.
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4: Sport. A wet and windy day across northern parts, thundery in places and persistent rain in Scotland. Elsewhere dry with some sunny spells and highs of 26 degrees Celsius in the south and 19 in the north.
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Katie Melliver's The Closest Thing to Crazy here on Wave Valley Radio, just after 10 o'clock. Big song from the early 2000s. Good morning. How are you? Hope you're okay. And we have a look at the Wave Valley Radio weather forecast very soon. And also, just a reminder, we've told you about the new things happening on Wave Valley Radio. We've been mentioning for weeks about our new website, now our new transmitters. Yes, you can listen to Wave Valley Radio now on DAB across East Hampshire. And of course, that includes an awesome

Bolton's Wave Valley Radio with James Mack and Val. That song, The Boy Is Mine. The weather forecast is very much like it has been for some time. Apart from, wasn't it warm again on Monday? It's not going to be quite so warm. Feeling a bit fresh, a bit of a breeze blowing, but sunshine and not much chance of rain. Just the odd chance of a shower, not really much. Then on to Thursday, no chances of anything to do with rain. We've got dry, warm and sunny weather, 23 degrees. So not bad temperatures, quite easy to cope with most of the time, not like, as I say, earlier on this week. 23 degrees on Friday, over the weekend dry, warm and sunny. Then into next week it's getting sunnier and warmer, and by the end of the week it could be up to 30 degrees again. Over the weekend of the 15th, 16th, still pretty warm, mainly dry, just the odd chance of maybe a bit of rain.

Royce and Alton with a great song from David Guetta and Sam Martin, Lovers on the Sun. We have a Facebook page, it's Wave Valley Radio Alton, with now 2,690 followers. Thank you for liking and following our page, where we have lots of local news and information about Alton and the surrounding areas. Got reposts, poster posters, pictures and videos too. It's a repost from the Facebook page of Medstead Village Hall, and it says, "Fancy trying something new? Want to meet some more people in the village? Then why not pop along to Cameo? Come and meet each other. From 2:45 at St Andrew's Church Hall, come and meet fabulous ladies and gents alongside a great cuppa and some homemade cakes as well." There's a poster here as well. This is the first Friday of each month, so that is this Friday. Full details on the Facebook page of Medstead Village Hall, also on the Facebook page of Wave Valley Radio. It is

10 with Smokey Robinson's Being With You. 10:30, Monday through to Friday. We have two short songs for you, two songs less than 3 minutes. Any genre or any decade, we play a song that's less than 3 minutes back to back. This is Just Over 2 Minutes, a song from a long time ago from the Tams.

Second of our two short songs for today, Ellie Goulding and Starry Eye, 2:55. And then before that, we had The Tams and Be Young, Be Foolish, Be Happy. And that was just 2:01. We have two more of those with you just after 10:30 tomorrow morning here on Wave Valley Radio.

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Local news and information and great music, that's what we're all about. We've got some news about Hampshire's Farmers Market back in the High Street in Alton from 10 through till 2 o'clock on Saturday. And at the same time, in roughly the same place as well, we've got the Alton Craft Market. That is back 10 through till 3 o'clock with the Alton Lions Club. And it's a well-established craft market offering unique and handmade items from local artists, crafters and makers. You can find out more about Alton Events by going to altonevents.co.uk, or you can have a look at our new website, wavevalleyradio.uk.

Well, my life heading up towards 11 o'clock online, FM and now across East Hampshire on DAB. Very soon the latest news and showbiz news, then three songs from the era of the 2000s, then a look at the rather dry Wave Valley Radio weather forecast, then a look at our Facebook page and a long song with you, a song longer than 5 minutes, and yes, again, is the number one song of the moment, which we'll be having as our long song for today just after 11:30. And of course, lots of great music of yesterday and today, like this from Ed Sheeran.

0: Downing Street says Andy Burnham is not actively considering a public inquiry into Jeffrey Epstein's activities in the UK, despite earlier comments from the victim's minister suggesting one was being looked at. Guidance on use of toilets and changing rooms as single-sex spaces comes into force today. It's almost a year and a half after a Supreme Court ruling on biological sex. Police investigating the death of a 9-year-old girl in Arbroath have charged a 35-year-old man. Officers say the death is being treated as suspicious. The accused is expected to appear at Dundee Sheriff Court today. Britain's National Cybersecurity Centre is warning that artificial intelligence must be built with stronger safety measures after advanced AI systems hacked other organisations during testing. Farmers are warning the extreme summer has been completely brutal. It comes as analysis by the Energy and Climate Intelligence Unit suggests the exceptionally hot dry spring and summer means 2026 could be the worst harvest on record. And Mohamed Salah is in talks to join Turkish side Trabzonspor. From Radio News Hub, I'm Ben Monse.
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3: Showbiz. Boyz Live have announced a spring 2027 tour. The group, made up of Boyzone's Keith Duffy and former Westlife member Brian McFadden, are heading on a 12-day tour in May of next year. Boyz Live formed in 2016 and released their debut album Strings Attached back in 2020. Artwork by the Bagpuss co-creator Peter Fermin, including paintings of the Clangers and Basil Brush, have just sold for more than £400,000. Some 500 paintings, books and collectibles by the British puppeteer went up for auction, with every lot sold during a two-day event held by the Canterbury Auction Galleries. The sale was the largest collection of Fermin's art ever to come to auction, with the most of the pieces selling well over the estimated values. And the Academy Award-winning actress Kate Blanchett has praised the Prince of Wales for being an extraordinary climate leader. It's after they worked together on the Earthshot Prize Council, a panel he founded which seeks technological solutions to the climate crisis.
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0: Rain and wind will persist across northern England, Ireland and Scotland, thundery in places. Elsewhere dry with sunny spells with much cooler temperatures, highs of 26 degrees.
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third of our three songs from the era of the 2000s. Duffy, that song called Mercy. Before that, Keane, Somewhere Only We Know. And we started off with Liberty X and Just a Little. We have three more of those with you just after 11 o'clock on Thursday morning.

Cyrus, angels like you. Good morning, how are you? Hope you're okay. And now, if you're looking forward to some rain, I've got some bad news for you. We can't see much rain. There's been quite a lot of rain to the north of us, but really not much signs. But things do change, you never know. But for the moment, it looks to be dry and sunny today, just the odd chance of a shower. 25 degrees, 23 degrees on Thursday, more dry, warm and sunny weather, much the same for Friday. And over the weekend, dry, warm and sunny into next week, becoming drier. No, that's not right, is it? Becoming warmer and still dry, up to 30 degrees by the end of the week. Over the weekend of the 15th and 16th, temperatures around 28, just the odd chance of maybe some rain around.

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2: Did you know HGVs have four zones of limited vision around them? 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National Highways.
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We have a Facebook page that is Wave Valley Radio Alton, 2,690 followers. Thank you for liking and following our page, where we have lots of local news and information about Alton and the surrounding areas, as reposts, poster posters, pictures and videos too. Lots of people email us with information, and sometimes we can repost it onto our Facebook page. There's a poster here all about something called Empty Chairs, and it's taking place, this event, the first one, on Thursday the 3rd of September, 7 o'clock at the Antico Lounge in Alton in the High Street. And this is in from Paul, who is kind of putting this together for Alton. And he is the president of Alton Lions, and he says, loneliness affects people of all ages. Empty chairs exist to create low pressure spaces where real human connection can happen, even if it's just sitting together for a drink. So more information about this, we'd like to get involved with it, you can find out more by going to the Facebook page of Wave Valley Radio and find out more about Empty Chairs.

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1: Just after 11:30 here on Wave Valley Radio, Monday through to Friday, we have a long song, a song that's longer than 5 minutes. It could be six, could be seven, album track, single or extended single. It could be one which we play quite often or just rarely. We've played this a lot as our long song, 5 minutes, 24 seconds. And the reason why we keep playing it is back to number one. I think this is a record of how many times it's been number one over the last 12 months or so. So well done to Sam Fender, Olivia Dean. Fantastic song. They sound great together. This is the number one song, and it's called Rain Me In, our long song for today.

long song for today. Sam Fender, Olivia Dean, Rein Me In. I never get tired of hearing that song. I hope you don't as well. We'll probably be playing it again as a long song, even if it's not number one anymore, because it's a great song. Another one of those will be just after 11:30 tomorrow morning here on Wave Valley Radio.

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1: Drugs stay in your system longer than you think. So you could fail a police drug test days later.
2: Drug test positive.
1: Be banned from driving for a minimum of 12 months.
2: Come with me, please, sir.
1: And have a criminal record for years.
2: And turn to the side, please.
1: Which could cost you your job.
3: So sorry, gonna have to let you go.
1: Is risking your future really a road you want to go down? When you let drugs drive, you lose control of your life. Think. 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

city. 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

Ireland's Lullaby. Great music, local news and information, and we got some local news and information here on Wave Valley Radio about our Free Princess Festival on the 7th of August, which of course is Friday, and local children's party entertainers Snow Princess Parties will be holding their highly anticipated Princess Hampshire Princess Festival in Alton on Friday. It's 11 through till 3 o'clock. There'll be fairy tale characters, there'll be meet and greets, there'll be food as well, and this is from 11 through till 3 o'clock, and the festival is completely free of charge, and the local community are encouraged to dress up for the occasion. There'll even be a fancy dress competition for the children dressed in their best princess superhero character outfits. So that takes place on Saturday in the public gardens in Alton.

classic song from the 60s from the Four Tops. Reach Out, I'll Be There on Alton's Wave Valley Radio. Very soon, the latest news at 12 o'clock, then 2 hours of music from the 60s through to the 90s with our Wednesday afternoon rewind, which means I've got to go now. Thank you very much for your company, as always. I look forward to speaking again sometime between 9 and 12 tomorrow morning. We started off just after 9 o'clock with lots of songs to do with sunshine. We finish off with one which is kind of related to sunshine, but also rain as well. This is Zoe. Have a great rest of your day. Speak to you soon.

0: 35-year-old man has been charged in connection with the death of a 9-year-old girl in Arbroath. The child was found seriously injured at the Elliott Industrial Estate just after midnight on Monday and later died in hospital in Dundee. The man is due to appear at Dundee Sheriff Court today. There's been a spike in anti-Semitism cases in the UK since the US-Israeli war on Iran began. Data from the Community Security Trust showed there were nearly 2,000 anti-Semitic incidents recorded across the UK in January to June of 2026. Dave Rich is their spokesperson.
1: Every time there is a major attack on the Jewish community, it actually encourages more people to go out and shout abuse or threats at Jewish people or post anti-Semitic things online. It's a really troubling pattern.
0: And a fleet of self-driving cars to be used by Uber in London have been granted minicab licences. The technology has been demonstrated to be safe. That's the latest from Radio News Hub. I'm Tanita Sims.
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0: It's a dry day for most with sunny spells. Showers are developing across Northern Ireland, Scotland and Northern England, though. Highs of 26 degrees Celsius.
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1: Hey, attention, third time lucky for my old record club on Way Valley Radio. Still contains a birthday file where we mention and play tracks from artists and musicians with birthdays during the week. The Steve Bishop oldie is something obscure, retrieved from my own collection. Stalled at 2 features a couple of songs that just missed out on the coveted UK number one slot. I play something nice from the 90s. It's in a 2-hour package that concentrates on that golden late 50s to late 80s music period. Join me, Steve Bishop, Sunday afternoons at 2, right here on Way Valley Radio 101.1 FM.
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0: A body has been recovered in the search for a 13-year-old boy who went missing after entering the water off the coast of Hornsey, East Yorkshire, yesterday. The force says formal identification has not yet taken place, but the body is believed to be the teenager. Sam Polansky has delivered an urgent message to the Prime Minister, Andy Burnham. He says we face a threat to our food security.
1: And today, as temperatures fall at the end of yet another extreme heat alert, we know that if it rains now, the soil being baked dry means it's much more likely to flood. These days feel exceptional.
0: During a press conference, the Green Party leader says he's sounding the alarm on extreme weather in the UK. It comes as flood warnings are in place in Scotland. Thundery showers are said to batter some parts of the country, but there'll still be no wet weather for central and southern England. Yellow thunderstorm warnings are in place for eastern Scotland. That's the latest from Radio News Hub. I'm Tanita Sims.
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0: It's a dry day for most with sunny spells. Showers are developing across Northern Ireland, Scotland and Northern England, though, highs of 26 degrees Celsius.
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0: The family of 9-year-old Minnie Merriman, who was found dead at an industrial estate while her family were camping in Arbroath, have described her as absolutely incredible and beautiful. The child was found seriously injured just after midnight on Monday at the Elliott Industrial Estate. 35-year-old man has been charged in connection with her death and is due to appear at Dundee Sheriff's Court. The Community Service Trust reports its second highest total of anti-Semitism incidents in the first half of any year. Dave Rich is their spokesperson.
1: We need more people and organisations to recognise that anti-Semitism is a type of racism that should be completely unacceptable, that it goes against what kind of country and what kind of society we want to be.
0: And flood warnings are in place in Scotland. Thundery showers are set to batter some parts of the country, but there'll still be no wet weather for central and southern England. Yellow thunderstorm warnings are in place for eastern Scotland. That's the latest from Radio News Hub. I'm Tanita Sims.
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0: It's a dry day for most with sunny spells. Showers are developing across Northern Ireland, Scotland and Northern England, though highs of 26 degrees Celsius.
4: This

Only My Dreams, Debbie Gibson. A very good afternoon to you. How are you? It's Wednesday afternoon. I'm here. I'm Adam Kirtley, by the way. I'm here between now and 4 o'clock. Lots of quite nice things to talk about, I think. Hopefully, including a fascinating story about a wind turbine and a white-tailed eagle. That's coming up later in the programme. Before we get into that, here's some more music. More Than This, Brian Ferry and Roxy Music. Good afternoon.

a little more lost. Georgia Koo, good afternoon to you. Do we need rain? Oh, my friends, we need rain. Every time they say it might rain, it doesn't. I think there is a little bit of rain forecast for later in the week. It's certainly a lot cooler, isn't it? I mean, we've had 30, I think it was 31 on Monday, and now it's like 23, 24, which is much more bearable. But I'm so sick of lugging watering cans to try and keep things going. So please, can we have a bit of rain? I'm going to do a rain dance. And when it does rain, I'm going out there and I'm just going to get myself drenched.

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Strangers from Sigrid, Way Valley Radio. Very good afternoon to you. Hope you're well. A couple of birthdays. Well, son of a birthday and the birth of a country, which is, I suppose, a country's birthday. Neil Armstrong, famous Apollo 11, walker on the moon. One small step, one giant leap for mankind job. And the second one, he's born this day in 1930. The second one is the Independence Day birthday of Burkina Faso, who gained independence from France in 1962. Well done. Here's Odyssey.

Tiger and Whitney Houston, Higher Love. Now, you know when you go onto Facebook or maybe YouTube and you see these little reels and lots of people giving you tips about how to shortcut stuff and little tricks for life. So, you know, I don't know, I can make my cabbage grow three times faster by adding an aspirin to the water or something. Little tips. Well, I saw one yesterday, so I gave it a go, and yeah, sort of worked, sort of didn't. This one, it was an American woman, and she was very proudly saying, get a Pyrex disc, an oven-proof dish, put it in the oven with a dishwasher tablet, one of those little plastic things with about four colours of different liquids in. Put those in the Pyrex dish, fill it with boiling water in the oven at 100 degrees, leave it for an hour, and everything will wipe clean really quickly. Great little shortcut for oven cleaning. So I tried it, and yeah, some stuff came off, but I mean, it wasn't, you know, wipe it and it looked like it was new. So it sort of worked and it sort of didn't, but it could be partly because our oven was quite dirty. Here's Kylie Minogue. Give me just a little more time.

Signed, sealed, delivered, I'm yours, Stevie Wonder. I was saying the other week when I was on that signed, sealed, delivered, the Royal Mail, they only deliver second-class posts, Monday, Wednesdays and Fridays now, and first-class posts and parcels they do every single day, including Saturday. So if you suddenly find that why am I not getting posts on a Tuesday and a Thursday? It's because it means all the posts you're receiving were sent second-class. Now, here's something you might like to do on the 7th of August at Hollybourne Theatre, Gateway Comedy, starring Tom Rosenthal. I wonder if he is Jim Rosenthal's sports presenter's son. Anyway, Hollybourne Theatre, Gateway Comedy, Tom Rosenthal, £22 to get in. Should be a nice evening out. This is Get Lucky, Daft Punk, featuring Pharrell Williams, Wave Valley Radio. Hello.

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Such a good feeling, Brothers in Rhythm. I don't know if you watch Clarkson's Farm. I have adored all five series. Very, very good. But one thing that came out of the, well, many things came out of this latest one, but one thing that came out was just how stressed cows feel when they're separated. And apparently, cows actually do have best friends. They make best friends, and they get stressed when they can't see their mates. This is Reflections of My Life from Marmalade.

That's Reflections of My Life from Marmalade. That, my friends, is about it for this hour. I'll be back for the next hour, of course. Hope to have your company after the news. But to take us up there, a couple of tracks. This is really, really nice, of course. It's a happy one. Venus and Bananarama. And then we'll have a little bit of The Shadows and Wonderful Land. See you the other side. I'm off for a quick cup of tea, I think.

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1: The police marksman who shot Chris Cabba will not face disciplinary proceedings. Martin Blake was cleared of murder after an Old Bailey trial, but was due to face disciplinary proceedings. However, after the government changed regulations around police use of force, Watchdog, the Independent Office for Police Conduct, says this will now no longer take place. Farmers are warning the extreme summer has been completely brutal. It comes after analysis by the Energy and Climate Intelligence Unit suggests 2026 could be the worst harvest on record. Martin Lines is the chief executive of the Nature Friendly Farming Network and a farmer in Cambridgeshire.
2: That high temperature effect has stopped our crops growing and fully developing, and the severe lack of rainfall throughout the summer periods that's meant the crops haven't developed to their potential.
1: And parts of a SpaceX rocket crashed into the moon. After launching a pair of lunar landers more than a year ago, the rocket's upper stage unintentionally slammed into the moon today. That's the latest from Radio News Hub. I'm Tanita Sims.
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1: A mostly dry evening with clear spells, much cooler than recent nights. Showers or longer spells of rain will continue across northern areas. Lows of 10 degrees Celsius.
5: This

Linda Ronstadt and Aaron Neville, and I don't know much, but I know I love you. Oh, that's nice. Hello, welcome to the next hour between 3 and 4. This is Adam Curtley on Wave Valley Radio. Nice to have you company. After the next couple of records, I'm going to tell you about this amazing story about a wind turbine and a white-tailed eagle. That's coming up. And also, Hampshire Farmers Market happened to be in Alton this weekend, and I've got a good story about Hampshire Farmers Market. Goes back a long way, and it's a very good market. This is Dreams by the Cranberries. Oh, by the way, you can listen to us now on our brand new East Hampshire DAB+. Tell you about that in a minute as well.

hate it that I made you love me. Ariana Grande. Don't be hateful that somebody loves you. It's a nice thing. Now, I promised you this story about the white-tailed eagle and the wind turbine. It all comes from Norway. Now, there's an island off Norway called Smøla Island, and it is one of the major breeding grounds in Norway for white-tailed eagles, which, of course, as you know, breed on the Isle of Wight very successfully now. Anyway, this place is windy because it's on the west coast, and they stuck a load of wind turbines up on this thing, and lots of birds were being killed, including some white-tailed eagles, which was very sad. And so somebody had this bright idea. I think this is so clever. They painted one of the three big blades black, so it was dark and the other two were just the ordinary white color. They found no white-tailed eagle died at all, and there was a 72% reduction in other birds that were dying. And the reason is that if you think of birds of prey, they look down, they're hunting a rabbit or a fish, and they're looking down, they don't see as they're flying along, and if they hit a turbine, but if it's painted black, one of them, they can see that out of the corner of their eye, and they can swivel around and get away

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Sorry, Justin Bieber. This weekend, Saturday, is the Alton Farmers Market. That's the Hampshire Farmers Market that is visiting Alton, does it regularly in the High Street there. And the Hampshire Farmers Market is actually really, really interesting. I made a documentary for the BBC 25 years ago, I guess. It was around the time of BSE or Mad Cow, whichever one it was. And the documentary was looking at whether people wanted to know more about the sources of their food and whether they would go organic and shop from local farmers. So I was dutifully dispensed to Winchester, which at the time was Europe's biggest farmers market, genuine farmers market. Don't know if it still is. And that was Hampshire Farmers Market, travels around the county. Anyway, what was really, really lovely is I got to know some of the storeholders, one of which we still get all of our chicken from. And it is jolly good chicken too. It's called, it's not an advert because we know the people. Noah's Ark Farm. Don't know if they actually do come to Alton, Hampshire Farmers Market. But anyway, they are in New Milton, way down in the New Forest. But they're such nice people, husband, wife, two sons. And we've been ordering chicken from them on a monthly basis. We go pre-order once a month, we go and pick it up. And that's actually, weirdly, this Sunday in Winchester. But the really interesting thing about Winchester Farmers Market, Hampshire Farmers Market, is that its rules are quite strict. The produce has to be produced in Hampshire or within 10 miles of the border. So it means that, you know, obviously somebody producing something in Farnham would be fine. And there are indeed some Surrey stall holders. But Hampshire Farmers Market, Alton, this Saturday. Go and give it a check out. Bananarama, Robert De Niro's Waiting. Oh.

Labby Siffre, Something Inside Is So Strong. And a poignant record to play on the anniversary of when Nelson Mandela was jailed on this day in 1962. And he remained in jail, mainly on Robben Island, until 1990, 28 years. And it all went right, almost right, in 1994 with the free elections. And the Rainbow Nation of South Africa was born. Which is a great thing. Here's Rod Stewart, Tonight on Yours.

Enrique Iglesias, and Tonight, son presumably of Julio Iglesias, I don't know. Just a really interesting autobiography I read, which was done in diary form. One of the best I've ever read, and it's quite old now, was Alec Guinness's, and he died this day in 2000, which is what's brought it to my mind. It really was fantastic. It was a day by day, you know, I went up to London and met so-and-so for lunch and this, that and the other, played golf, whatever it was. And of course he lived near here, didn't he? He lived with his wife Marula in Steep Marsh near Petersfield, so not a million miles away. And it's a glorious autobiography. You can find it in a library and a charity shop. And he talked very, very fond of his part of Hampshire. Such a nice man. Died 26 years ago today. This is Savage Garden. This is a superb song. Truly, madly, deeply.

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That's Unpretty from TLC. That's about it from me. Really enjoyed being with you. Hope you've enjoyed it too, and hope to see you again. Just a quick joke to leave you with. There's a small Irish village with a golf course, and an American tourist comes along and he says to somebody in the pub, "I'd love to play with a similar standard golfing buddy." And an Irish guy in the pub says, "Well, I'll play with you. I'm pretty good myself. I'll book a tee off time for tomorrow morning, but I warn you, I may be half an hour late." So the next morning, turns up on time, actually, and they have a good round of golf. And the American says, "That was pretty even. Would you like to play tomorrow?" And he says, "Sure, I'll book another one." He said, "But just to warn you again, I might be about half an hour late." Next day, he turns up on time, but with a left-handed set of golf clubs instead of a right-handed set. The American is confused. He says, "Yesterday it was right-handed, today it's left-handed. Why?" He says, "Ah, well, now, if my wife is asleep on her left-hand side when I wake up to play golf, I'll use the left-handed ones. If she's on her right-hand side, I'll use the right-handed ones." "Okay, I get that. What if she's lying on her back?" "Ah, well, then I might be about half an hour late." I love that joke. Goodbye. See you soon, I hope. This is Katie Tunstall. Suddenly I See.

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1: A man has appeared at Forfar Sheriff Court charged with murder after the death of 9-year-old Minnie Merriman in Arbroath. 35-year-old Christopher Rice didn't enter a plea and was committed for further examination and remanded in custody. Minnie from West Yorkshire was found just after midnight on Monday at the Elliott Industrial Estate in the Angus town while her family were camping in the area. She was taken to Nine Wells Hospital in Dundee where she later died. The UK is seeing a spike in anti-Semitism cases following the Iran war with 1,962 reported this year. The Community Security Trust says the number's gone up by a fifth on the first half of last year. Dave Rich is their director of policy.
2: These are ordinary British people going about their lives being threatened and harassed and attacked simply because they're Jewish.
1: And there'll be no disciplinary proceedings against the police marksman who shot Chris Carver. An Old Bailey trial cleared Martin Blake of murder, but initially not of a disciplinary. The Independent Office for Police Conduct says this will now no longer take place. That's the latest from Radio News Hub. I'm Jonathan Deutsch.
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1: Showers or longer spells of rain continue across northern areas, gradually clearing eastwards overnight. Dry elsewhere, strong winds will ease in the north, lows of 10 to 13 Celsius.
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And a very warm welcome to your Wednesday afternoon here on Wave Valley Radio 101.1 FM and online. This is Chris Stone, delighted to have your company again with you through until 6 o'clock, and not least playing you the very best music from yesterday and today, including this from Frida Payne.

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3: Very, very soon, Sonia from the Wey Valley Radio Centre will let us know what's happening weather-wise over the next 3 or 4 days. Now, probably we can make a bit of a guess that it is going to be dry. Are we going to get any rain? Anyway, Sonia will let us know right after this from Ed Sheeran.

Here's your three-day weather forecast for Alton and northeast Hampshire. Tomorrow is looking warm but rather cloudy, with plenty of dry weather and temperatures reaching around 25 degrees Celsius. Not wall-to-wall sunshine, but still a pleasant summer's day. Friday stays warm and mostly cloudy, with a few brighter spells developing through the afternoon. Highs climb to around 26 degrees Celsius, making it another comfortable day to be out and about. Saturday brings a slightly fresher feel, with the chance of a morning shower before brighter spells return later in the day. Temperatures ease back to around 23 degrees Celsius. Now, getting back to playing you the best music from yesterday and today.

got a couple of great songs back to back lined up for you. Very soon we're going to take you back to May of 1982. But first, this from Robert Palmer, Know By Now. You are

So a very, very happy birthday if it is yours today. You share it with Neil Armstrong, born back on this day in 1930. Didn't realise, obviously knew that he was the first person to walk on the moon, but didn't also realise that he was the first astronaut to fly in space in 1966. And apparently he and Buzz Aldrin spent 2.5 hours exploring the moon surface. So happy birthday to him, and a very happy birthday, you know, to you. And I suppose, talking of walking on the moon, that reminds me of a great song by The Police.

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was Skaggs there with Lido Shuffle here on Wave Already with me, Chris Stone, and we are shuffling up towards the news at 5 o'clock. Stay tuned, plenty more great songs lined up for you between 5 o'clock and six. And also going to let you have a listen to a great interview that I managed to get as we attended this year's Jalsa Solana event a couple of weekends ago. And also, what song was released back on this day in 1966? Great bands, four of them. That's given you a little bit too much of a clue, but it involved the colour yellow. All that to come between 5 o'clock and 6.

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1: There'll be no disciplinary proceedings against the police marksman who shot Chris Carber. An Old Bailey trial cleared Martin Blake of murder, but initially not of a disciplinary. The Independent Office for Police Conduct says this will now no longer take place. Here's Metropolitan Police Commissioner Sir Mark Rowley.
2: Today's decision by the IPC that after 4 years, NX121 will not be facing any misconduct hearing is welcome, but this has taken far, far too long.
1: The man's appeared at Forfar Sheriff Court, charged with murder after the death of 9-year-old Minnie Merriman in Arbroath. 35-year-old Christopher Rice didn't enter a plea and was committed for further examination and remanded in custody. Minnie from West Yorkshire was found just after midnight on Monday at the Elliott Industrial Estate in the Angus town while her family were camping in the area. She was taken to Ninewells Hospital in Dundee, where she later died. And part of a SpaceX rocket has crashed into the moon. An expert says it could threaten the future of space travel. That's the latest from Radio News Hub. I'm Jonathan Deutsch.
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7: Ryanair's monthly passenger numbers reached an all-time high of more than 22 million in July. The Dublin-based low-cost airline says it carried 22.2 million passengers last month. That represented a 7% increase on July 2025. The number of vehicles built in the UK during the first half of the year fell by 7.5%. The Society of Motor Manufacturers and Traders say production has stabilised after a challenging start to the year. They have a series of requests for the new government to help their market. Their spokesperson, James Bowley, explains.
8: Part of that means tackling industrial energy costs. We have some of the highest energy costs in Europe, and you know, government's taken some action on this with the British Industrial Competitiveness Scheme, but there's still challenges ahead. We also need action on trade with Europe. Without changes to some of the trade rules due to come into force next year.
7: And a fleet of self-driving cars to be used by Uber in London have been granted minicab licences. A human driver will initially sit behind the wheel, ready to take control during journeys while the technology is demonstrated to be safe.
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1: Showers or longer spells of rain continue across northern areas, gradually clearing eastwards overnight. Dry elsewhere, strong winds will ease in the north, lows of 10 to 13 Celsius.

Just a little before 5:10 for your Wednesday afternoon here on Wave Air Radio. This is Chris Stone, delighted to have your company again, keeping it local with us here on Wave Air Radio. And talking of local, very soon, going to let you have a listen to an interview that I managed to do over at Jalsa Solana this year. Extremely interesting finding out a little bit more about the event, and lots of great music to play for you as well, including this from Deacon Blue.

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1: 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Last weekend, myself and Brian Player were lucky enough to be able to attend this year's Jalsa Solana and managed to grab one of the leading people from the event for a quick chat, and delighted to play that for you right after this from

0: This year's Jousa Solana took place just outside of Alton, the weekend of the 24th to the 26th of July. And I was very lucky enough to attend, and even more lucky to be able to talk to Fareed Ahmad, who is their National Secretary for External Affairs, and began asking him to tell us a little bit more about the event itself.
1: So this is the Jousa Solana, which means annual convention of the Ahmadiyya Muslim Community UK. So it takes place each year. This year is quite special, actually. It's our 60th, so a bit of a milestone for us. And you're right, I mean, as you drive in the English countryside, the last thing you expect to see probably is an event of 50,000 from 120 countries tucked away in the countryside. And actually, the whole place is a farm. So it's transformed into what you see around here is a massive marquees, and organized by an army of volunteers over a short period in terms of setting the site up and taking it down afterwards. So we have about 7,000 volunteers working here day and night to look after the people who are coming from 100 plus countries.
0: And I suppose we ought to go back to the important bit of the Ahmadiyya Muslim Community and what that stands for.
1: Absolutely. So the Ahmadiyya Muslim Community is the youngest denomination within Islam, founded just over 120 odd years ago in 1889 in India. And the unique sort of difference between Ahmadiyya Muslims and other Muslims is the claim of our founder. He made the claim, we believe under divine revelation, to be the promised Messiah of the latter days, who came to revive the faith of Islam and to build peace and harmony in the world. But more importantly was his focus, which was to revive the faith, to give a focus on peace, on education, on human rights. And he said you could sum it up in two words. One is to strengthen your connection with God, which is what we do through our faith, and one is to serve humanity. These are two sides of the same coin. And in the UK, we've been here since 1913. We built London's first mosque, the largest mosque in Western Europe as well. But what we stand for is presented by the worldwide leader of our community, His Holiness Hazrat Mirza Masroor Ahmad, who leads the global community. And he says that there is a critical need for peace, and it is a peace that must be built on justice.

0: So it was the need of the hour, as it were. So we moved, we bought this farm and moved the convention to here. And I think we're sort of, we're still within the limits of what this can hold, but it's growing pretty fast.
1: And I was talking to somebody earlier that in terms of how it is put together, that it is predominantly voluntary?
0: Absolutely. An army of 7,000 volunteers working day and night. Obviously, you have contractors, you know, where there's... if you come and see the scale of these marquees, you know, each of the large marquees holds maybe 10,000 plus people. So those are done by contractors, but all the support infrastructure, the preparation, it's like painting the fourth bridge. You know, we'll finish the Jalsa 1 year, we start the Jalsa for the next year. So it's an ongoing thing, but it's dedication, you know, sweat, hard work, and you know, these volunteers, they give their time willingly, and hopefully as you walk around the site, you'll see people with a smile on their face and things running smoothly as a result of the organisation behind it.
1: I think it does have that very much a community feel to it. And what's sort of the main reason that people would come to this event?
0: The main reason for members of the Ahmadiyya Muslim community is because His Holiness is here. He addresses the convention over 3 days. He is the spiritual head of our community. So catching a glimpse of him, hearing him speak, praying behind him, these are moments people cherish for their life, in a lifetime. And the Jalsa serves as a spiritual renewal for them. And on the Sunday, you have the Pledge of Allegiance, a human chain that's formed right up to the Caliph himself, pledging to follow Islam as a religion of peace, which is what we believe it is, as it was founded, and to serve humanity and to serve the community under the leadership of His Holiness. But we also have people who are from outside the faith joining us, you know, from different countries, not just ordinary people, but also members of parliament, kings, other dignitaries, ambassadors, archbishops from other faiths. And that reflects our sort of desire to build faith and to build peace and harmony between faiths and between societies. You know, again, it's about building bridges. We're not trying, we're not trying to hide anything, but we're not, because it's all broadcast live anyway. But actually, to be here in person is probably the best experience you can get.
1: Well, I do appreciate that you are very, very busy, and many, many thanks for taking the time to have a chat.
0: Oh, there are people who are far busier than I am, so my pleasure to speak to you, and thank you for coming.
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6: Spider-Man Brand New Day has made $1 billion at the global box office in 6 days, becoming the second fastest film of all time to reach the milestone. The blockbuster, which was released on July 31st, is actor Tom Holland's fourth outing as web-slinging hero Peter Parker. It's only beaten by Avengers Endgame, which earned $1.22 billion at the box office in its opening weekend. Former rugby star John Marla has become the first celebrity gladiator to join the hit programme. The popular game show is hosted by father-son duo Bradley and Barney Walsh and sees contestants' speed, power, endurance and agility put to the test as they face off with elite athletes known as gladiators. Marla will be stepping into the Sheffield Arena as his alter ego Marla as he makes his gladiators debut. And Juno Temple has revealed she quietly married her boyfriend, Michal Szymanski. The Ted Lasso star confirmed the couple tied the knot while she was promoting the new season of the series.
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1: I wonder what the weather is going to be doing for us as we head towards the weekend. We will find out very soon from Sonia from the Wave Valley Radio Weather Centre.

Here's your three-day weather forecast for Alton and northeast Hampshire. Tomorrow is looking warm but rather cloudy, with plenty of dry weather and temperatures reaching around 25 degrees Celsius. Not wall-to-wall sunshine, but still a pleasant summer's day. Friday stays warm and mostly cloudy, with a few brighter spells developing through the afternoon. Highs climb to around 26 degrees Celsius, making it another comfortable day to be out and about. Saturday brings a slightly fresher feel, with the chance of a morning shower before brighter spells return later in the day. Temperatures ease back to around 23 degrees Celsius. Now, getting back to playing you the best music from yesterday and today.

So going to take you back to June of 1995. Now, a great decade of music. Some great films that were released as well. Batman Forever was released in this year. And U2 did a single, lots of songs from the particular soundtrack. But this one, great song, Hold Me, Thrill Me, Kiss Me, Kill Me.

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4: Manchester City have beat K-League All-Stars 3-1 in a friendly match. As part of preparations for the new Premier League season in a couple of weeks, they start with a game against Bournemouth. Before the game, new head coach Enzo Maresca reflected on their pre-season.
5: It's important that day after day, but especially game after game, you can see during the game the things that you work during the day by day.
4: Mohamed Salah has arrived in Istanbul wearing a Trabzonspor shirt to finalise a move to the Turkish Super League side. The 34-year-old is a free agent after leaving Liverpool this summer following 9 years at the club. British boxer Raven Chapman has undergone emergency surgery for a bleed on the brain after collapsing following a sparring session in Denmark. The 32-year-old was placed in a medically induced coma, and according to reports, former Australia star Mike Hussey could be part of England's new test coaching setup. Australian broadcasters have reported that Hussey, known as Mr. Cricket during his prolific playing career, has received an informal approach.
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are going to take you back to this day, 5th of August, 1966. Great song released. The Beatles, Yellow Submarine. Not surprising, reaching number one in the UK charts. In the

Bakana hep kutlar.

Well, I'm unfortunately going to need to do a bit of a Houdini and escape, but don't worry, I will be back with you tomorrow afternoon from 4 o'clock here on Wave Valley Radio. 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
1: A man has appeared at Forfar Sheriff Court charged with murder after the death of 9-year-old Minnie Merriman in Arbroath. 35-year-old Christopher Rice didn't enter a plea and was committed for further examination and remanded in custody. Minnie from West Yorkshire was found just after midnight on Monday at the Elliott Industrial Estate in the Angus town while her family were camping in the area. She was taken to Ninewells Hospital in Dundee where she later died. The UK is seeing a spike in anti-Semitism cases following the Iran war with 1,962 reported this year. The Community Security Trust says the number's gone up by a fifth on the first half of last year. Dave Rich is their director of policy.
2: These are ordinary British people going about their lives being threatened and harassed and attacked simply because they're Jewish.
1: And there'll be no disciplinary proceedings against the police marksman who shot Chris Carver. An Old Bailey trial cleared Martin Blake of murder, but initially not of a disciplinary. The Independent Office for Police Conduct says this will now no longer take place. That's the latest from Radio News Hub. I'm Jonathan Deutsch.
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6: Ryanair's monthly passenger numbers reached an all-time high of more than 22 million in July. The Dublin-based low-cost airline says it carried 22.2 million passengers last month. That represented a 7% increase on July 2025. The number of vehicles built in the UK during the first half of the year fell by 7.5%. The Society of Motor Manufacturers and Traders say production has stabilised after a challenging start to the year. They have a series of requests for the new government to help their market. Their spokesperson, James Bowley, explains.
7: Part of that means tackling industrial energy costs. We have some of the highest energy costs in Europe. And, you know, government's taken some action on this with the British Industrial Competitiveness Scheme, but there's still challenges ahead. We also need action on trade with Europe. Without changes to some of the trade rules due to come into force next year.
6: And a fleet of self-driving cars to be used by Uber in London have been granted minicab licences. A human driver will initially sit behind the wheel, ready to take control during journeys while the technology is demonstrated to be safe.
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1: Northern areas will continue to be showery, possibly longer, gradually clearing eastwards. It'll be dry with clear spells elsewhere, winds easing in the north, lows of between 10 and 13 Celsius.

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4: Spider-Man Brand New Day has made $1 billion at the global box office in 6 days, becoming the second fastest film of all time to reach the milestone. The blockbuster, which was released on July 31st, is actor Tom Holland's fourth outing as web-slinging hero Peter Parker. It's only beaten by Avengers Endgame, which earned $1.22 billion at the box office in its opening weekend. Former rugby star John Marla has become the first celebrity gladiator to join the hit programme. The popular game show is hosted by father-son duo Bradley and Barney Walsh and sees contestants' speed, power, endurance and agility put to the test as they face off with elite athletes known as gladiators. Marla will be stepping into the Sheffield Arena as his alter ego Marla as he makes his gladiator's debut. And Juno Temple has revealed she quietly married her boyfriend, Michal Szymanski. The Ted Lasso star confirmed the couple tied the knot while she was promoting the new season of the series.
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4: Manchester City have beat K-League All-Stars 3-1 in a friendly match. As part of preparations for the new Premier League season in a couple of weeks, they start with a game against Bournemouth. Before the game, new head coach Enzo Maresca reflected on their pre-season.
5: It's important that day after day, but especially game after game, you can see during the game the things that you work during the day by day.
4: Mohamed Salah has arrived in Istanbul wearing a Trabzonspor shirt to finalise a move to the Turkish Super League side. The 34-year-old is a free agent after leaving Liverpool this summer following 9 years at the club. British boxer Raven Chapman has undergone emergency surgery for a bleed on the brain after collapsing following a sparring session in Denmark. The 32-year-old was placed in a medically induced coma, and according to reports, former Australia star Mike Hussey could be part of England's new test coaching setup. Australian broadcasters have reported that Hussey, known as Mr. Cricket during his prolific playing career, has received an informal approach.
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0: There'll be no disciplinary proceedings against the police marksman who shot Chris Cabba. An Old Bailey trial cleared Martin Blake of murder, but initially not of a disciplinary. The Independent Office for Police Conduct says this will now no longer take place. Here's Metropolitan Police Commissioner Sir Mark Rowley.
1: It is unacceptable that an officer who goes out to face danger on behalf of the public has his life put on hold for that period of time, as well as the extraordinary pressure and stress that puts on his family.
0: A woman's been arrested in central London after four men were stabbed at random in what police said was an isolated mental health-related attack. It happened at lunchtime in Covent Garden. Two men have been treated in hospital for injuries which are not life-threatening or life-changing. The other two have been discharged. The 47-year-old woman's in custody. And the horse race meeting at Force Last next Wednesday, the 12th of August, has been brought forward to avoid the potential effects of the solar eclipse. Originally, the first race was scheduled for 5:40 p.m., but as it's unclear how much light will be lost, it's been rescheduled to 3:35. That's the latest from Radio News Hub. I'm Jonathan Deutsch.
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0: Northern areas will continue to be showery, possibly longer, gradually clearing eastwards. It'll be dry with clear spells elsewhere. Winds easing in the north. Lows of between 10 and 13 Celsius.
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1: You're listening to Way Valley Radio, which means you've already found us. But there are people just up the road who haven't found us yet. In Farringdon, East Tisted, out towards Borden. Now we're on DAB Plus across East Hampshire. Almost 67,000 people who can hear the station. A lot of them don't know yet. So tell them about it. Tell them to menu, scan, look for W Valley. 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We're still on 101.1 FM, now on DAB+.
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1: There'll be no disciplinary proceedings against the police marksman who shot Chris Cabba. An Old Bailey trial cleared Martin Blake of murder, but initially not of a disciplinary. The Independent Office for Police Conduct says this will now no longer take place. Here's Metropolitan Police Commissioner Sir Mark Rowley.
2: The professionalism of our firearms officers is extraordinary. We're running 4,000 firearms operations a year in London to protect communities. They do it with such care and professionalism. We're only firing shots on one or two occasions. By any metric, we're the most careful and professional in the world.
1: A 47-year-old woman's been arrested in central London after four men were stabbed at random. Police described the attack as isolated and mental health-related. It happened at lunchtime in Covent Garden with a pair of scissors. Two men have been treated in hospital for injuries which are not life-threatening or life-changing, and the other two have been discharged. And former Australia star Mike Hussey could be part of England's new test coaching setup, according to reports down under. He's received an informal approach by incoming test coach Stephen Fleming. That's the latest from Radio News Hub. I'm Jonathan Deutsch.
3: 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But if you can't be bothered with all that faff, then let the claims guys legal handle everything for you. So if you bought cars on finance between 2007 and 2024, then text PCP to 60777 now.
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1: Northern areas will continue to be showery, possibly longer, gradually clearing eastwards. It'll be dry with clear spells elsewhere, winds easing in the north, lows of between 10 and 13 Celsius.
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0: Odyssey and Inside Out. Odyssey's out in the cinemas at the moment, but it's a bit too long for me, isn't
1: it? Yeah, and also I keep seeing these memes that, like, somebody walked back into their house and said hello to their dog and they started crying and it said, me, after I've just seen Odyssey. So I know it's CGI, but if they're cruel to animals in it, I'm going to struggle.
0: That's a big no. It's a hard no from JB, definitely.
1: Yeah, even if it's a cartoon dog, I'll start crying.
0: You will. Welcome to the show. It's Rewind to the 80s with Pip and JB. It's good to have you with us. Wednesday night just got a whole lot better with Daryl Hall and John Oates now.

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1: You're listening to Way Valley Radio, which means you've already found us. But there are people just up the road who haven't found us yet, in Farringdon, East Tisted, out towards Borden. Now we're on DAB Plus across East Hampshire. Almost 67,000 people who can hear the station, a lot of them don't know yet. So tell them about it. 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We're still on 101.1 FM, now on DAB+.
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0: My brain is experiencing technical difficulties, but I remember this was level 42 something about you and Mark King and his £1 million insured thumbs for his slapping technique, apparently.
1: Was it just thumbs? I didn't know that, because he must have massive thumbs.
0: Well,
1: steroid thumbs.
0: Well, yeah, and also, if it weren't his thumbs, then, like, he wouldn't have been able to do it. So I'm assuming it was his thumbs. If he lost his fingers in a circular saw accident, he'd still be able to thumb tap, wouldn't he?
1: He'd still be...
0: Do you not think?
1: You don't just... but you slap bass with the whole hand, don't you? Is it just the thumb? It's like plucking away.
0: I see the thumbs. It's like a... Yeah, he's thumbing a lift. Can you imagine that? Oh, there's Mark King there. He wants a lift. No, he's playing the guitar.
1: Yeah, you'd want him. If you were thumbing a lift, you'd want Mark King, definitely.
0: Yeah.
1: If you were lost on the moors somewhere. Right, here's Cameo now. And Candy...

0: Cameo and Candy on Rewind to the 80s. All your favourite 80s hit crammed into 1 2-hour show. We do get through them. Do you remember a soap advert back in the 70s and 80s called Camé?
1: I do. Yes, now, I do.
0: We used to have Camé. My mum loved Camé because it was quite nice to throff up and put on your face.
1: It
0: she used
1: was.
0: To wash her face in Camé.
1: What was the other one that had like the metal sticker on it and you used to get a magnet?
0: Yeah,
1: and
0: Imperial leather.
1: Imperial, that was it. That's
0: Imperial
1: weird,
0: leather.
1: Though.
0: Yeah. Yeah. And it would last forever. The bit in the middle, you'd wait and to see how what would, and all you'd be left with is that bit in the middle.
1: Yes. And there was always a bottle of Vosine on the side, like washing your head in something medical.
0: Yeah, Vosine. Oh my goodness. They don't make it like they used to though, obviously,
1: no,
0: because
1: don't.
0: It was probably a bit dodgy back then.
1: Tar based.
0: Tar based. But you could get the Matey Bubbles. I used to love Matey Bubbles. Yeah. But they've got a little girl version of that now. I don't know what they call it, but there's a little girl sailor Matey Bubble.
1: Is there?
0: As well. Yeah.
1: Weird.

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0: New edition, Candy Girl. I actually got these mixed up just a minute ago with Chris Cross with K's, because these weren't the boys that wore their jeans on back to front and looked ridiculous.
1: No, but when you said K's then, you made me think of K's catalogue, which we used to have in our house in the 80s.
0: Yeah, I used to have a browse and I didn't buy a lot, if I'm honest, if you know what I mean.
1: No wonder. I think I know what you're talking about. Yeah. We will move on swiftly from that lingerie section. It's
0: kettles,
1: one hit wonder time. Kettles, toasters, no. Yeah. Und hit wonder now. You've got a good one tonight, JB.
0: Got to be done. Bit of an emotion.
1: Ooh, obsession.

0: Well, that was the Undhit Wanda with An Emotion Obsession. Mm. Whoa, I'd forgotten all about that.
1: Me too. Me, and how good was that? And like, how chuffed would you feel? You come out with that banger and then you go, brilliant, we've made it. And then they do sod all for the rest of their career.
0: Oh, I say, JB, wash your mouth out with Vosine.
1: Pardonnez-moi.
0: Let's have this now. Oh, this was my first ever brush with, like, house music, I think. In the city.
1: Mm.

0: Okay, I'm going to give that 1987, I think it was. I think it was 87. Good Life in a City. What say you, JB? Do you concur?
1: I would concur with that. I remember going around, clutching that album, going around to people's houses and protecting it, going, no, you can play it, but don't try and steal it, because it costs a lot of money.
0: Yeah, I loved that. I loved that album. And my mum hated me for a while because I wouldn't stop playing it. Really good. It was the first time I think I had heard, I hadn't heard anything like that. And I think it was just kicking off in Ibiza and that kind of style. We hadn't sort of heard it before.
1: Yeah, and it was also like, yeah, but these were the ones where your mums and your dads were tapping their feet at the sinks. And it was like, no, no, no. This is the music of the children. You can't listen to this.
0: Yeah.
1: You carry on listening to George Formby. This is our music.
0: Or Perry Como. Yeah, maybe, actually.
1: Perry Como, love.
0: Okay, this is a lovely little song that JB's squidged in from the False MDs, now tended.

0: There'll be no disciplinary proceedings against the police marksman who shot Chris Cabba. An Old Bailey trial cleared Martin Blake of murder, but initially not of a disciplinary. The Independent Office for Police Conduct says this will now no longer take place. Here's Metropolitan Police Commissioner Sir Mark Rowley.
1: The professionalism of our firearms officers is extraordinary. We're running 4,000 firearms operations a year in London to protect communities. They do it with such care and professionalism. We're only firing shots on one or two occasions. By any metric, we're the most careful and professional in the world.
0: A 47-year-old woman's been arrested in central London after four men were stabbed at random. Police described the attack as isolated and mental health-related. It happened at lunchtime in Covent Garden with a pair of scissors. Two men have been treated in hospital for injuries which are not life-threatening or life-changing, and the other two have been discharged. And former Australia star Mike Hussey could be part of England's new test coaching setup, according to reports down under. He's received an informal approach by incoming test coach Stephen Fleming. That's the latest from Radio News Hub. I'm Jonathan Deutsch.
2: 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So if you bought cars on finance between 2007 and 2024, then text PCP to 60777 now.
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0: Northern areas will continue to be showery, possibly longer, gradually clearing eastwards. It'll be dry with clear spells elsewhere, winds easing in the north, lows of between 10 and 13 Celsius.
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0: Welcome back. It's Rewind to the 80s, Pip and JB for your Wednesday night playing Wham and Everything She Wants, one of JB's personal favourites.
1: Oh, that sounds so good. I feel guilty, though. I didn't like it in the 80s. I love it now. I'm just being honest here, and I'm throwing it out there.
0: Yeah. Don't hold back. Another whole hour of brilliant 80s tunes. Now, listen, you can listen to us now on DAB+. Did you know? We are now broadcasting on DAB. Digital. Amazing.
1: We are kind of a big deal, if I'm honest.
0: We are a massive deal. I mean, you can still listen on 101.1 FM. Mm-hmm. And also, of course, online, wavevalleyradio.uk. But now retune to DAB and find us there. 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

0: PYT, pretty young thing. Michael Jackson, quite a pretty young thing, actually, Pip, aren't you, if I'm really honest? And obviously, because, you know, apart from the pastry that you've got both sides of your mouth at the moment.
1: Oh,
0: there you go.
1: Just sorry about that.
0: Other than
1: down
0: that,
1: front as well.
0: Yeah, yeah. Well, you know, they're tasty.
1: Thanks. Well, appreciate what you're saying there, JB. It's a bit of a sort of a backhanded compliment, but I'll take it. Billy

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2: 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But there are people just up the road who haven't found us yet. In Farringdon, East Tisted, out towards Borden. Now we're on DAB Plus across East Hampshire. Almost 67,000 people who can hear the station. A lot of them don't know yet. So tell them about it. 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

0: Stevie Wonder playing us off into the distance there. Eurythmics and Must Be an Angel playing with my heart. It's Pip and JB. Rewind to the 80s. How's your Wednesday been, JB?
1: It's good. I mean, I'm thinking about, were they an item?
0: Stevie Wonder?
1: Lennox.
0: Oh. yes, they used to be married.
1: Oh, did they? I didn't know that. Yes. She must have been the domineering partner in that duo, though. Come on.
0: Why do you think that? Because she was just a scary sort of red-headed...
1: I just don't think she'd take any
0: trousers
1: nonsense.
0: ...trousers wearing. Well, I think you're probably right, but... Is that just because she was wearing trousers?
1: Possibly.
0: I don't know. Were you scared of her, do you think?
1: I am now still.
0: Yeah.

0: Fry, or Frey, I don't know what it is. The heat is on Rewind to the 80s. Let me introduce to you now, ladies and gentlemen, boys and girls, the gentleman who is tonight's compere for Le Twelve Funky, Mr. James Brooker, JB.
1: Well, thank you very much. It's an absolute pleasure to be here on this fine Tenco-like evening. We have three absolute classics for you this evening. Stop giggling, I can see you. Have another bite of your pastry. I'm trying to be serious here. Are we ready to start?
0: We are ready.

0: Strange and Searching on La Toile Funke, the Funky Three on Rewind to the 80s with Pip and JB. Got some great ones tonight, JB. Oh, loving
1: so excited.
0: This.
1: I'm so excited.
0: Ooh. Sheila and B Devotion, Spacer.

0: Oh yeah, Sheila and B Devotion's Spacer on La Top Fun Cake. What, didn't there used to be chewy sweets called Spacers?
1: Oh, I can't remember that. I'm way too young.
0: No. Pacers.
1: Oh, that's it. Oh, Spangles I was thinking of.
0: Oh, yeah.
1: Remember that's Spangles?
0: Yeah, that's more 70s, but I think Pacers were the sort of the minty, mint and... They were sort of like a minty green and white chewy sweet.
1: Mm.
0: Like a chew-it. But Pacers, they were minty.
1: Oh, you remember that? A finger of fudge is just enough until it's time to eat. No one's going to know what that is if they're 30.
0: Mm. Any excuse. Okay, let's get on with the final one in Le Trois Funke. Georges Benson, Love Times Love.

0: Thank you, George, you fruity boy, you. Love Times Love. Before that, Spacer, Sheila and Be Devotion and Search in Change. Obviously, Mr. Lex Luthor Vandross himself, before he came. Vandross himself.
1: Yeah, and he used to be a backing singer for David Bowie. Can you believe that? Back
0: Bowie?
1: In the day.
0: Bowie, yes, he
1: Bowie.
0: Did.
1: Bowie.
0: Bowie.
1: Yeah, I know, Bowie. That was Le Toile Funke. Let's move on. Pet Shop Boys now.

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1: It's a dog walk. I do it every day at home. I don't need to plan it. Check the tide. Check my phone. Why do I need to take my...
2: Hey, boy! Coast Guard, we're stuck.
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0: S-I-O-U. So good. Weird one, though, because it's funky, thought-provoking, but you can't really dance to it, or I can't really dance to it, because it's, like, it's
1: you can
0: weird.
1: Try.
0: I can try.
1: Yeah.
0: Well, I can't really dance to anything, if I'm honest. I don't know what I'm saying there, but we can change the subject completely and, I don't know, talk about something else.
1: Let's analyse this. Well, I mean, let's be honest. If you've ever tried to dance to Freeze, I-O-U, you end up looking like you're trying to robot dance or...
0: Yeah, or pat a dog with your left hand and screw a light bulb in with your right. It's weird. You can't... It's not really, like, funky, like, We Are Family or something by Sister Sledge.
1: I've never tried the move now.
0: Yeah, and then swap
1: it
0: round.
1: To my repertoire.
0: Yeah, you can draw the curtains. Yeah. Open and shut, open and shut, open and shut. That's quite good.
1: That's airwalking. Quite like that. What's that? Airwalking.
0: Well, yeah, I just made that one up. It was just something that I was trying to be really cool and pretend that I know something that makes me look really cool when I'm dancing. But I'm not, really. I dance like an old man.
1: Shall we say goodnight? Shall we just say goodnight? Because this is, after all, time for Smooch's Corner.
0: It is. It is. Yeah, we've not played these on Smooches before.
1: No, this is a new one. Yaz and Fine Time on Smooches Corner. Enjoy, have a slow dance.

0: There will be no disciplinary proceedings against the police marksman who shot Chris Cabba. An Old Bailey trial cleared Martin Blake of murder, but initially not of a disciplinary. The Independent Office for Police Conduct says this will now no longer take place. Here's Metropolitan Police Commissioner Sir Mark Rowley.
1: It is unacceptable that an officer who goes out to face danger on behalf of the public has his life put on hold for that period of time, as well as the extraordinary pressure and stress that puts on his family.
0: The man who fatally shot another man at a Wiltshire traveller site's been charged with murder. 35-year-old Shane Potter of Calcutt's been charged with murder after a 36-year-old Jimmy Ward was declared dead at the scene in Cricklade. The incident happened at 8:15 on Sunday morning. Mr. Potter's been remanded in custody and is to appear before magistrates via video link on Thursday. And Portugal footballing great Luís Figo's called for FIFA president Gianni Infantino to resign after his plan to seek private investment in a company to run the World Cup failed. That's the latest from Radio News Hub. I'm Jonathan Deutsch.
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0: Showers or longer spells of rain continue in the north, clearing eastwards. Dry elsewhere with clear spells and winds will ease. Cooler with lows between 10 and 13 Celsius.
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0: woman has been arrested in central London after four men were stabbed at random. Andy Hoyle has more.
1: Police describe the attack as isolated and mental health related. It happened at lunchtime in Covent Garden and it's believed the implement was a pair of scissors. Two men are being treated in hospital for injuries which are not life-threatening or life-changing, and the other two have been discharged. The 47-year-old woman is in custody.
0: Joshua Bonehill Payne, a former anti-Semite selected by the Conservatives to contest a council election next year, has withdrawn his candidacy. In a post on X, Mr. Bonehill Payne said he needed to show the Jewish community how much I regret my previous actions. Conservative leader Kemi Badenoch has said he would now work with the Conservatives on tackling radicalisation as part of the party's Culture and Integration Commission. And Somba has said he's got issues with eating and it's been a lifelong problem. The 21-year-old singer, real name Shane Booth, sings about struggling with his own body image in his recent single, My Body Isn't Ready. That's the latest from Radio News Hub. I'm Jonathan Deutsch.
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0: 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Dry elsewhere with clear spells and winds will ease. Cooler with lows between 10 and 13 Celsius.
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